0: 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Yari ko na si kanamon, Leon Award kanamon, el Meritorious Service Award for serving the barangay for 3 consecutive terms. Okay. So in my case, I started as kagawad 2013 up to now 2026. So this is my 13th year as barangay kagawad of Talisayan. Si Polo L3 terms, General Como El Liga ng Barangay ng Gamboanga, General Ete, El 98 Barangay, General Celista, Kim Kim, El mga last server, kagawad, and so with del 42,000 barangays aquí na Pilipinas. 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